Suddenly he lost everything that he had, all his riches, even his children. And his wife says, why don't you kiss the scar and die? And Job answered, in Job 19 verse 25 says, I know my Redeemer liveth. You see, he had a revelation. Isamu, yet though I walk through the valley of the shadow of death,

Jesus, thank you. 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Thank you, Jesus, thank you.

0: if it's gonna rain, but it's gonna rain, but it's gonna rain, children. God's gonna send the water from Zion. He's gonna raise this heaven up higher. It's gonna rain, but it's gonna rain.
1: My Lord, then God got angry on his throne. The angels in the heaven began to mourn. He said, go down, angel, stir up a flood. Blow out the sun, change the moon into blood. Then come back, angel, and bar the door, for I declare the time will be no more. They tell me, great God, when it started to rain, the women and the children begin to scream. They knocked on the windows, battered at the door, crying, oh, brother Noah, won't you take on more? Noah said, I'm sorry, my friend, but God's got the key and you can't come in.
0: Well, Noah wasn't burning for the children coming in, but he wanted to hear the angel moan, didn't it? Rain, children, God's gonna send the water from Zion, and he's gonna raise this heaven up higher. It's gonna rain, it's gonna rain.
1: My Lord, then it rained 40 days and nights without stopping. Noah was worried when the rain kept dropping. He sent out a raven and sent out a dove. The water, great God, kept coming from above. They tell me, little children, the bird did seek, but he couldn't find a land to rest his feet.
0: Well, Noah wasn't buried for the resting of his feet, but he couldn't hear the angel moan, didn't it? Rain, children, God's gonna send the water from Zion, and he's gonna raise this heaven up higher. It's gonna rain, but it's gonna rain.
1: My Lord, then the wind did blow, the ark did rock. Noah couldn't find nowhere to dock. My God spoke, whispered low, showed old Noah where he wanted him to go. He said, look ahead, Noah, the rain's done stopped. I want you to land on the mountain top. He showed old Noah a rainbow sign, said it won't be rain, but fire next time.
0: Well, Noah wasn't buried, but fire next time. But

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It's only 2,500 Rand per four ball, an individual Stableford. There will be lots of prizes to be won. Registration at 9 in the morning, shotgun start at 11 a.m. and prize giving at 6 p.m. There is a hole, wet hole, and tee box sponsorships available. Eden FM will give you free advertising and will broadcast from the golf day. For bookings, call Shane on 076-201-4908.

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0: And a very good morning to you, the soothing sounds of Mr. Billy Joel himself. And he truly, he is the piano man. That man can play the piano, people. I absolutely just love seeing him tickle the ivories. I hope that you're having a good morning so far. Wakey, wakey, this is your Rise and Shine breakfast. Oh, Mensa. Waar is my bek? I can't talk this morning. Of course, the first time I talk is when I open my mouth on the microphone. So you never know what's going to come out. I should be talking to myself the whole way. But I'm actually speaking to the Lord all the way to the studios in the morning. And it's just, I just love Jesus. And it's so nice to walk in here in the morning and there we have the Carpe Diem people and they're speaking about the Lord and they're praying. And it's just, it's a wonderful way to start the day. And I want to encourage you as well. You know, sometimes life really, it can consume us. With busyness, like you know, it's like yesterday when I was chatting to BK on air, I was just saying like, how does Monday feel for you? And he said like, oh, Monday feels like an assignment. And I thought that was so funny because some people really battle to wake up. Some people are like, oh, you know, and so. You know, it's this tension of where do we actually spend time with the Lord? How do we fit that into our busy schedules? And I'll never forget that many, many years ago, my brother gave a piece of advice to my husband, and he said, give him 5 minutes of every hour. And so it's not that, you know, we don't have to make this religious where it's like, I have to sit in the word for 45 minutes every day and then I have to pray for a half an hour. Sometimes you're in a season where your life is so spiraled out of control, busy. You've got small children. You've got to get your bigger children to school. You've got a job to do. You've got a house to clean. You've got a husband to see to. All those kinds of things. And so I'm telling you, the grace of God carries us in those times. And so what I'm saying to you today is He is the lifter of your head. You know, make an effort to get into His Word. Sometimes we just in a season where we cannot spend hours and hours in the Word. And I'm not even for 1 second suggesting or trying to minimize the importance of that, because the Word of God is our sword. It is our life. But sometimes we can also get into condemnation because we're like, oh, I'm supposed to be spending time in the Word. You get what I'm saying. Jesus loves you. He wants you to connect with Him. You connect with Him. And you like, Jesus, I love you. Yeah, my heart, I'm giving my heart to you today, Lord God. And I commit this day to you. I surrender it to you, Father. Just thinking about Him, having worship music going in the background, all of those things. Sometimes in those busy seasons, this is, you know, the place that we find ourselves in. And it's okay. I promise you, it's okay. Don't get stuck in a religious spirit that will put condemnation on you because you're not doing it the way your neighbor's doing it or the way somebody says that you're supposed to do it. But of course, today is all things money matters here on Eden FM, and I'm excited for our interview at 7:40. And I want to ask you a question today. Like, what is the best money advice that someone has ever given you? If you've got any, you know, sort of nuggets of wisdom that we can share with the listeners this morning, type me a little WhatsApp, send me a short little voice note, and just let me know what is the best sort of advice that you've been given regarding finances and money matters. And did it change your life, you know? Did you follow it? Did you ignore it? You know, what advice would you give to young people today? We want to hear from you. Please let us know on 060-505-2693.
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0: formidable Bob Seger and the Silver Bullet Band with Against the Wind here on Eden FM. If you've just joined me, a very good morning to you, my special friends. It is awesome to have you with me this morning. And I also want to give a special shout out this morning to those who have a birthday. From us here at Eden FM, we wish you a very happy birthday. God bless you. May you have many, many more. Eat cake for breakfast, eat cake for tea time, eat cake for lunch, eat cake for tea time again, and then eat cake for supper. Just eat cake all day and have a beautiful day, but even more so, a beautiful year ahead. Happy, happy birthday, special people of the listeners of Eden FM. We wish you just, the most beautiful and amazing day and year ahead. May it be your best year yet. And I want to speak this over your life today, that may this be the year that you experience the love of the Father in ways that you never ever have, that it will recalibrate your life and it will bring you into a knowing of who you are and your destiny in Christ like never ever before. Because that, my friends, is where we will operate and live out of. That's the best place that we can live out of. So yes, people, it is Tuesday the 23rd of June. It is almost the end of June. We are heading towards July. I cannot believe it. The seventh month of the year, and almost 2 months that I've been at Eden FM. I cannot believe it. I can't believe everything I've learned. I can't believe it's really been a whirlwind, and it's been super exciting. It's been super challenging at times. I mean, obviously, as any new job would be, but man, I can't think of another place that I would rather be on between 6 and 9 in the morning than keeping you guys company and doing what I love. I hope that it comes across to you guys. So man, it's amazing to me always. I always talk, I bang on about it, and I carry on like a granny, but really, time honestly does fly. So today is Money Matters, and we know Money Matters Tuesday, we always have the experts on. We always have them here coming to bring you all the good stuff, all the good advice, and sort of.
1: It wasn't like any memorial I've been to. No black suits and ties,
0: no idea why that just happened, but sorry about that. Little bit later on in the show, you want to tune in at 20 to 8 this morning. I'm going to be interviewing Dr. Willie Silier. He's a prominent South African entrepreneur and auditor and business leader, and he's known for his extensive work in advancing small to medium enterprises. So he knows what he's talking about, people. He's also the chairman and managing director of the AHI, or AI, I don't know how to say that, AHI, Western Cape Afrikaanse Handels Institute. So it's an organization dedicated to empowering and training entrepreneurs throughout the province. So this guy knows what he's talking about, Dr. Willie. He's a wonderful man, and just really, really looking forward to having him on the show, and bringing us the goods, bringing us the advice that we need. We could all do with some financial advice. So stay tuned for that. It is 25 past 6, my friends, 23rd of June. 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This is your Rise and Shine breakfast show with Lynn Clutie.
1: 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No black suits and ties, no somber music. 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

0: The awesome sounds of Crowded House, who remembers them? Don't dream it's over, my friends, it's not over. It's Tuesday all day, the 23rd of June. You are listening to Eden FM, and we're going to head over to my friend BK with a sports update for you.
1: A very good morning to you, Linzo. A very good morning, Eden FM family. As we kickstart your day with some sporting action, as I look at the sporting roundup thus far, of course, starting home, Garden Route Rugby. Now, the Garden Route's very own continued their strong Currie Cup First Division campaign with a convincing 45-24 win over the Falke at Otiniqua Park Stadium. And as we saw over the weekend, South Africa A impressed, defeating Zimbabwe 40-0 in Gqeberha, showcasing the country's next generation of rugby talent. Also, we saw the dominant victory, dominant performance of the box there, the Springboks, with an 80-31 victory over the Barbarians at Nelson Mandela Bay Stadium. Now, while they aren't looking to pick up the next one, as they square off against England Saturday, July 4th at Ellis Park Stadium against the England side. As we're going to see if they're going to continue with that momentum. Of course, a lot of people are looking forward to the match and are looking forward to see if the Boks will continue with their reign there. Crossing over to the cricket side now, the biggest achievement remains South Africa's historic ICC World Test Champion triumph after defeating.
0: We seem to be having a little bit of a technical issue here with the sound of the sport this morning, but please do hang in there. We have more sports updates coming to you a little bit later. Right now, let's head over to a ad break.
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3: 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Chicken leg quarters R64.95 per kilogram. En kom kry ons spesiale aanbod op lean mince. Koop 3 kilogram of meer vir slegs R98.95 per kilogram. Solank voorrade hou. Mr. Meat, ons is ook vir jou gerief. Besoek ons nou in die Budget Center in Wellington Straat, George. Skakel ons by 044-874-2045. Ons plaas vleis op jou bord altyd teen die regte prys.

0: Daar sê die Campbells, jy is die vonkel in my wyn, die ritme in my sokkies, man. Lekker lang arm music hier, keeping you company on the way to work this morning. I know my hubby's probably enjoying that one. He's a real Roy Neck, ne? But he enjoys his Afrikaans music as well, as I'm sure some of you do as well. So it's definitely come to that time of the morning now where we are going to be chatting or getting into our current affairs, because pressure is mounting on the Department of Justice after it failed to respond to a request for information about South Africa's National Register for Sex Offenders. The request submitted by Action Society under the Promotion of Access to Information Act seeks answers on the operation, accuracy and completeness of the register, as well as the government's plans to make it publicly accessible. The organization says that more than 15,000 South Africans have now backed its campaign for greater transparency and stronger protection for children. For more on that, we now have Jade Soteria.
1: Action Society says government's continued silence is raising serious concerns about the effectiveness of the National Register for Sex Offenders. The organization submitted a PAIA application in April requesting information on the number of offenders listed on the register, possible outstanding entries, and whether gaps exist between convictions and registrations. Despite receiving an extension, the Department of Justice has not responded by its own deadline. Action Society argues that parents are being asked to trust a system they cannot access, verify, or question, while thousands of South Africans continue to call for a greater transparency in the interest of child safety. Juanita Dupree, the national spokesperson for Action Society.
2: Parents cannot access the register. Government refuses to publish the register. Government now refuses to answer basic questions about the register. The secrecy continues. South Africans are being asked to trust the system they are not allowed to see, question, or verify. That is simply not good enough when the safety of children is at stake. If government is confident that the register is accurate, complete, and serving its intended purpose, there should be no reason to withhold this information from the public. Parents are unable to check the register. At the same time, government refuses to disclose how many offenders are listed on it, how many entries may still be outstanding, or whether there are gaps between convictions and registrations. These are not unreasonable questions. They are essential questions. The growing support of our campaigns show that South Africans want transparency, accountability, and meaningful action to protect children. The department's failure to respond does not make these questions disappear. If anything, it makes them more urgent.
1: And that was the national spokesperson for Action Society, Juanita Dupree. And I am Jade Soteria for Eden FM.

0: Counting Crows with their breakout single, Would You Believe It? It came out in December of 1993. That's a long time ago. This song actually reminds me of like this place that we used to go jol at when I was younger. It was called Cadillac Jack's. And I don't know, I've just got vivid memory of this song. You know, you relate songs to places and people and stuff like that. Cadillac Jack's was actually a really cool, it's like a 60s type diner, but it was also a nightclub. So us as young people, we just ate it up. We absolutely loved it. But like a song, hey? It really, really, really is a good song. And you know what? Good songs stand the test of time. They are still enjoyed for years and years to come. But right now, it is time for us to cross over to our special friend Mario Givelaar with our traffic update for the day.
1: Yeah, Linda, very good morning to you. 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Any other traffic related matters to be forwarded to traffic on Mario at edenfm.co.za. Ja, Lynn, motorist, remember when you drive, always be aware of vehicles in front, behind, and around you. Lynn, you must have a fantastic day further. 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

0: some Dire Straits here on Eden FM this morning. It's your Rise and Shine breakfast show. And if you've just joined me, a very good morning to you, Lynn Clutie. As always, behind the mic, keeping you company between 6 and 9, people. How are we doing on this Tuesday, the 23rd of June 2026? Can we believe it? Can we believe that we are almost in the 7th month of the year? Time is flying, and it feels like so much has happened this year. I don't know about you. I mean, I've had some significant life changes this year, but all good and exciting life changes. So yeah, I don't know about you, but you know what? Today it's all about money matters. Yeah, on the Rise and Shine Breakfast Show, and very excited for my interview at about 20 to 8 this morning. But leading up to that, we're talking all things money. So I want to ask you something this morning. What do you refuse to spend money on? You know, it's just like, no matter what, I'm not going to spend money on that thing. I can either make it better, or it's a waste of money, or it's just ridiculously overpriced and I'd rather go without it. I know that sometimes when I go to Woolworths and I look at the prices of certain things and I'm going, you've got to be kidding me. It's just like, you know, sometimes you're just like, wow, like some of the things are, you know, I really want that, but I'm not going to spend that kind of money on it. Like, what are the things that you are not prepared to spend money on? What are the things that you feel like I can make it better, or I can actually live without it, and it's just ridiculously expensive? I'm not going to buy it. One of the things that I sort of don't negotiate on, because I like cooking and because I like things to taste nice and I don't like them to have that chemical fake sort of taste, I prefer to make my own sauces. And so, for example, I would, when I make a mean cheese sauce, people, and a good cheese sauce goes a long way for your pasta, for your steak, whatever. You know, sometimes put mushrooms in, whatever. But I've always made a really, really good a cheese sauce. I used to sometimes, for my sister-in-law in PE, sometimes I would make her like a 10 like mini containers of cheese sauce to freeze and just have them on hand. But yeah. So that's something that I refuse to spend money on, because it's, you know, it's to me, I might be wrong, and there may be some amazing, you know, brands out there that have delicious tasting cheese sauces. But I just think, first of all, it's cheaper to make it at home. And secondly, it doesn't have that fake sort of chemical taste. So let me know, what do you think? What are your opinions this morning? What is that one thing you just refuse to spend money on? And what is that one thing that you rather do it yourself? You're not gonna, you know, like mine is like, I'll make my own cheese sauce. What is that one thing? WhatsApp me on 060-505-2693.
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0: Our school Molte Rai is 90 years old and we are having lots of fun.
1: Yes, we are celebrating 90 years of excellence with a grand winter bash on the 29th of June 2026 at 7 p.m. at our school hall. 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
0: Our MC and DJ for the evening is flamboyant Mr. Paul Emmons. He will bring the best music and fun. Bring your cooler box, a snack box will be served.
1: Tickets only 200 rand, available at school. 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See you there!

I never tire of hearing his voice. This, oh my goodness gracious, he has got such an amazing voice. Why have I gone blank now? Garth Taylor. I actually saw him live in Joburg many years ago. And boy, oh boy, what a performer. He is so phenomenally talented. I'm getting all like excited here. Just he plays the keyboard, he plays guitar. He's got this really distinctive, gorgeous voice, and he's still producing and coming up with great music to this day. And so I never ever tire hearing his voice, just like I never ever tire hearing from Sir Elton John. Coming up next with I Guess That's Why They Call It the Blues.

It's 7:30 in time for your news headlines with me, Lynn Clutie. Good morning. The deputy mayor of Bato municipality, Nokozola Kolwapi, will appear in the Plettenberg Bay Magistrates Court today. And Western Cape Premier Alan Wynne says while significant recovery work still lies ahead, encouraging progress is being made to fix roads that were affected by severe weather across the province. The NPA has welcomed the 15 years of direct imprisonment sentence imposed on Bongani Banda for the murder of a community worker, Herman Nivot, in the Worcester Regional Court. And the Minister of Basic Education, Siviwe Gwarube, has appointed new members who will serve on the 7th Umlasi Council until June 2030. Lastly, the police in the Eastern Cape say they have elevated their state of readiness across all 8 districts in anticipation of planned nationwide demonstrations scheduled for June the 30th, 2026. That's it for your news headlines. I'll be back at 8 o'clock with a full comprehensive news bulletin. My name is Lynn Clutie. A very good morning to you.

Good Mac here on the Eden FM Breakfast Show. You can go your own way. So excited. I've got Dr. Willy in studio with me this morning. Excited to be chatting to him all things investments and loans, and that will be coming up around about 20 to 8. So you want to stay tuned for that. That's 6 minutes away, people. Until then, we're going to have a listen to our sports day update this morning with Jade Soteria.

0: Funky tunes in excess with new sensation. But yeah, I have other sensation in the studio this morning. Dr. Vili Silje, a very warm welcome back to my show. It's lovely to have you. How are you doing?
1: Good morning, Lynn. Nice to be back so early and listeners, our listeners.
0: Yeah.
1: So if my voice is strange this morning, I'm not under the proppy. I'm not drunk till last night, so I'm just pick up a little flu and we will do that morning. So excuse for that voice this morning.
0: Yeah, and I totally do, and I have such sympathy for you because I was in the very same boat last week, and it's really not fun, you know, when you're not able to communicate properly, is
1: Absolutely.
0: It? But you're sounding fantastic. If that makes you feel any better at all. So of course it's. It's always wonderful to have you in studio, always wonderful to have your expertise with us today. You know, we're talking all things loans and investments, and that's what we like to do here at Eden FM, is we like to educate people, and we like to give them some awesome and sound advice. So let's get straight into it, Dr. Vili. All right, so when it comes to investing, many people feel that it's only for wealthy individuals. What would you say to the everyday South African regarding this statement?
1: I mean, I said no, it's not just for wealthy people, absolutely for everyone.
0: Yeah.
1: But in my show yesterday, I mentioned the fact on some research done that the spending power of South Africans is the lowest point in 6 months today.
0: Wow.
1: The lowest point. So that said, if the spending power of our consumers is so low, how can a person still do an investment from that side?
0: Right.
1: But I think there must be some sort of discipline that there should be investment. And I want to use a simple example.
0: Yeah.
1: Way back when I was start working for Sasol in Sasolburg, when I resigned there was a small pension fund which I pay out, not paid out to me, but in a fund, in some sort of pension fund or retirement fund.
0: Yes.
1: And I almost forget about that fund.
0: Yeah.
1: And a few years ago, when a guy looking in my portfolio said, "Well, but I pick up something here.
0: Yeah.
1: There's 160,000 rand for you."
0: Nice.
1: Now, that 6,000 over the years, without any contribution, monthly contribution, grow to 160,000 rand.
0: Yeah.
1: So the point of investment, it must be done.
0: Yes.
1: They must be disciplined in a household, even a small amount, but investment should be part of your structure.
0: Yes.
1: So absolutely not for rich people. It's for everyone.
0: Amen. I agree. I agree 100%. So there are many investment options available, from savings account to unit trusts, etc., property and shares, all that kind of thing.
1: Yeah.
0: How does one even begin to decide what you invest in?
1: I think it's about your life cycle. Everyone got a life cycle. When you leave school, you start working as a loner, and afterwards married with kids.
0: Yes.
1: So you've got a life cycle. So it depends on where you are in your life cycle.
0: Yeah.
1: What type of investment you should look into. Clearly, if you're alone, you should see to some sort of retirement plan going to 65, a monthly contribution. It's also an investment if you save towards your retirement.
0: Of course.
1: But if you're married to your wife, there's a different investment model.
0: Yeah.
1: If the kid is coming, it's a different investment model.
0: Yes.
1: So right through your life cycle, there's some points. I mean, just use the first one, you start working. Normally you want to buy a car, I mean, and then afterwards with the wife, it's all the expenses with the wife and the family.
0: Lots.
1: You start buying a house,
0: yeah.
1: and the kids come and the school fees and all the stuff. So there's different life cycles, and you need to work through that life cycles.
0: Mm.
1: But the most important part of that, don't wait to invest till you become 60 and said, "Oh, well, there's 5 years left and now I must make a plan."
0: Yes.
1: Invest heavily towards retirement, you won't make it. So start now with a small amount. Get the discipline in place.
0: Yes.
1: And start working to that goals.
0: Yeah.
1: That's simple as that.
0: Yeah, because our pension funds will not sustain. It will not be enough.
1: Well, pension funds, if you're working for a big company, there could be a pension fund. And
0: yes.
1: we also know what's happening now with the two-part system.
0: Yes, exactly.
1: They split it. There's investment part and there's also a savings part. So from the savings part, you can withdraw to a max of 30,000 per year.
0: Mm.
1: You're actually taking your retirement money already now, but we understand that it's tough outside there, and people need to use that money to survive.
0: Yeah.
1: But you need to, if you've got a pension fund, you need to get additional savings plans
0: absolutely.
1: In place. I mean, additional investments in place.
0: Yeah.
1: And we said investments isn't different. It could be savings plans, for a purpose. There could be investment plan. When you want to buy a house, then there's a deposit need to be paid. Mm. I mean, there's also retirement plans you need to do. I mean, you can buy a house as investment. You can buy a house as investment and rent it out.
0: Absolutely.
1: You must just make sure that the payment you pay for the house to the towards your bond and the income you received is in balance.
0: Yeah.
1: Otherwise, it's a bit of a negative return of investment. So that's very important that you balance those things. But a property is a good investment. It could be commercial property. It could be residential property.
0: Yeah.
1: There's also investments in housing as well.
0: Mm. And I think we also don't know how long we're going to live. Eh? I mean, some of us live to like over 100.
1: Yeah. I mean, Lynn, you know that I'm also the owner of Martins, and we saw this on a daily basis.
0: Right.
1: Did come as a shock for every one of us.
0: Yeah.
1: And we need to cater for that.
0: Yeah.
1: You don't need to struggle with the day when a loved one passed away and you need to struggle where to get the funding from.
0: Yeah.
1: So you need to cater for risk in your life. And death is one of those. It's a risk in your life.
0: Mm.
1: For your family and your kids and your wife, I mean, you need to cater for that.
0: Absolutely.
1: It's very important.
0: Okay, so many young entrepreneurs need funding, obviously, to grow their businesses. What advice would you give to small business owners when approaching banks or financial institutions for loans?
1: It's a twofold answer here. You said many young people start a business. So if you start a business, a lot of us think you have millions of thousands of rands to start a business. Where do you get the funding from?
0: Yeah.
1: If you can't prove that you have a business and a business case and a business model that's profitable, who will help you with funding?
0: Mm.
1: So the first point is that when you start a little business, see that you get your own funding in a way, family funding, or start very small, very low, and grow that part. I mean, I personally believe, and I'm going to tell the listeners today, you can start a business without any money. You can do that. It's possible.
0: Wow.
1: I'm going to show you that. It's about you, the jockey on the horse. You as a person can start anything without any money. But don't expect to be rich the next day.
0: Right.
1: It's a growing process. You must start slow. Start with one item, grow the item as you go along.
0: Mm.
1: But the moment you come to a point that your business is already bankable now, and the bankable is a big question, it's a big word. Bankable means that you must be in the position to show the bank with a set of financial statements. Now, that statement is the income statement showing your profits and the balance sheet showing your assets and liabilities.
0: Right.
1: Those two documents must be presented to a bank.
0: Mm.
1: So, normally they said we're looking for 3 years financial statements before we consider a loan to a small business person.
0: Yeah.
1: But I can tell you for sure, if you can show a bank for at least 1 year that you can run your business properly, that you understand finances, that you understand how to run your business, what is that triggers you need to manage that points like your profit, gross profit, net profit, that you can manage assets, that you can manage your personal spending out of your business. If you can show that, banks will look into your case and help your finances.
0: Brilliant.
1: Absolutely.
0: Brilliant. Okay, so financial literacy, it remains a challenge in many communities.
1: Yeah.
0: You know, what basic money principles do you believe any person should understand to improve their financial future?
1: I think when you start a business, you must know that your biggest hurdle will be financial management.
0: Mm-hmm.
1: Because that shows us, entrepreneurs start a business, 90% of those in the first 1,000 days, in the first 3 years, close their business.
0: Mm-hmm.
1: 90% of those close their business. And the biggest reason is the lack of financial management.
0: Mm-hmm.
1: So, it's time to invest as a small business person into a financial system who can help you, because accounting is not easy. Accounting is not for everyone.
0: No.
1: But it's very good financial systems that you can learn and basically enter certain issues like your sales, like your purchases, and balance your bank, and the rest will be done by a computer system.
0: Yeah.
1: But you must know to understand those papers in front of you. What does the paper tell me?
0: Yeah.
1: So don't fool yourself. So, and we said there was some research done in the whole Western Cape on township economy, and it comes out that the biggest lack or the biggest shortfall in the township business people is a lack of basic bookkeeping. Now, basic bookkeeping could be this little black hairband and hairband books where you write down your figures.
0: Yes.
1: But the discipline must be, it doesn't matter what source you use, but you must be in a position to write down what's happening today with my sales and my expenditure and add it on the end of the month and end of the year, make a year summary. Those basic disciplines should be part of you. You could be trained by that. I mean, the business chambers, the HI, there's many organizations you can support you.
0: Yeah.
1: But the discipline must be there. That's the biggest issue.
0: Yeah, that is a big issue. Mm. I actually love the next question, which is we're coming to a close now. And I'm really very interested to hear what your answer is going to be on this one. Because just sort of looking at our current economy in South Africa, I think many people want to know what opportunities for individuals and at least entrepreneurs who want to grow their wealth and create sustainable businesses.
1: It's a very hard question, but it's an easy answer.
0: Okay.
1: And it's all about creativity as an entrepreneur. Now that word, the definition of creativity is simply to see what other business people can't see. You must think out of the box.
0: Right.
1: You must do something different. Don't tell me my father was a contractor, building contractor. I also will be a building contractor. You're going to fail.
0: We're all built differently.
1: So innovative. Innovation. Those ideas will bring it to the front. So consumers are under very, very big financial constraints. But if you bring an option to the gain or the pain of your consumers, you bring a gain to your consumers for the pain, you will be in business for long. But it's a hard work to understand creativity, how to be creative, how to be innovative, and how to run your business well. And it's one of the big thing is it's hard work. Don't expect to sit down and relax. Business is hard work. It's day and night. Ask me. I mean, still on 65. Next year is still very, very hard work. And the only way for success is through hard work.
0: Amen.
1: And then you will be successful.
0: Amen. So there you have it, people. There are three fundamental things you can take away from today: creativity, discipline, and hard work.
1: Absolutely.
0: We are not going to get away from those three. Dr. Vili, thank you so very, very much for your time this morning. It's always wonderful to have you in studio. I know we're probably going to have you on sometime soon again.
1: Yes.
0: We always enjoy your expertise.
1: Yeah.
0: Thank you so much.
1: Thank you
0: much.
1: For inviting me.
0: Absolutely.
1: Thank you so
0: Bless
1: much.
0: Bless you.
1: Bye-bye.
0: Wakey, wakey! Rise and shine with me, Lynn Clutie.

The time is 8 o'clock for Eden FM News. I'm Lynn Clutie. A very good morning to you. The Deputy Mayor of Bato Municipality, Nokuzola Kowapi, will appear in the Plettenberg Bay Magistrates Court today. 55-year-old Kowapi, who is the president of Ikwezi Political Movement, is facing charges of contravening the Environment Conservation Act. She was seen in a video that circulated on social media, allegedly firing several shots in the air during his son's homecoming event in Kwanatula in Plettenberg Bay in December last year. Kowapi maintains that the object seen in the video is a toy gun. A community leader from Kwanakotula, who reported the matter to the police, Welcome Chala, says he is not happy with the charges against Kowapi. Meanwhile, the IPM says it stands behind its president. Western Cape Premier Alan Windey says while significant recovery work still lies ahead, encouraging progress is being made to fix roads that were affected by severe weather across the province. He says through the tireless efforts of the engineering teams, contractors and municipal partners, approximately 7% of affected roads have already been reopened in some form through emergency interventions and temporary repairs. Windey conducted oversight visits at sites where reconstruction operations are underway in the Garden Route last week. Spokesperson to the Prime Minister, Regan Thor, says vital routes such as the Swartberg Pass must remain closed due to scouring on the northern side of this route. And the MPA has welcomed the 15 years of direct imprisonment sentence imposed on Bongani Banda for the murder of community worker Herman Nivot in the Worcester Regional Court. 22-year-old Banda was found guilty on charges of robbery with aggravating circumstances, murder and theft of a vehicle. The sentence stems from an incident that occurred on the 5th of May 2023. Banda and his co-accused Banele Moa stabbed the deceased to death, concealed his body in the bushes and fled in his buggy. Moya was sentenced to 20 years direct imprisonment in March 2026 after entering into a plea and sentence agreement with the state. The Minister of Basic Education, Siviwe Gwarube, has appointed new members who will serve on the 7th Umalusi Council until June 2030. The appointment comes after the term of the 6th Council, which was chaired by Professor Eunice Balam, came to an end on the 7th of June 2026. Professor Thabo Mtsebe, who served as Deputy Chairperson of the 6th Council, has been appointed as the Chairperson of the 7th Council. Umalusi Executive and Senior Management say they are looking forward to engaging with the new Council members as they constantly review Umalusi's policy framework and strengthen internal governance and quality assurance systems over the next 4 years. And the police in the Eastern Cape say they have elevated their state of readiness across all 8 districts in anticipation of planned nationwide demonstrations scheduled for the 30th of June 2026. Provincial Police Commissioner Vuyosile Nsata has activated comprehensive contingency plans, including the reinforcement of personnel and the deployment of additional law enforcement resources. He says while they acknowledge and respect the constitutional right of citizens to engage in peaceful demonstrations, they will not hesitate to act against any acts of lawlessness, violence, intimidation, or criminality. Police have appealed to community leaders and organizers to work with law enforcement officers to ensure that the demonstrations remain peaceful and orderly. And finally, your financial indicators for the day. A short while ago, the rand traded against the US dollar at 16 rand and 43 cents. The euro at 18 rand and 77 cents. The British pound at 21 rand and 75 cents. And gold is selling at $4,140.89 a fine ounce. Brent crude oil will cost you $77.65 a barrel. And a Bitcoin is currently trading at 63
$3,969.76. So that is it for this news bulletin. Your next news update will be in isiXhosa, and that will be at 8:30. Coming up next, we have a little bit of weather for you.

Trixie at the weather for today in Oetsering, De Ris and Düsseldorf. We're looking at partly cloudy conditions, 9 and 17. George, Mossel Bay, Wilderness, Knysna, Sedgefield, Plett, also partly cloudy with a low of 12 and a high of 16. Albertinia, Riversdale and Heidelberg, cloudy with a 12 and 16. Karlsdorp, Ladysmith and Zoar, also cloudy, 9 and 17, Swellendam, 10 and 14, and last but certainly not least, Uniondale, 8 and 14. So that is it, my friends. As I said, next news update will be at 8:30. It's Lynn Clutie behind your mic at the Eden FM Rise and Shine Breakfast Show. A very good morning to you. 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Whether you jog, drive, or hike, join me, Lynn Clutie, behind.

0: the legendary Johnny Clegg with Great Heart here on Eden FM. A very good morning to you if you've just joined me. It's Lynn Clutey behind the mic. You are listening to your Rise and Shine breakfast show. We have entered into the last hour of the show, and I hope that you are having a brilliant day. Maybe you already settled in behind your desk at work, or I don't know, maybe you are still driving, maybe you've just dropped your kids off at school, whatever it is that you're doing. It's just lovely to have you here with me. And of course, we love to engage with you. And today, being Money Matters Tuesday, on the breakfast show, is we're talking all things finance. I've just had Dr. Velisil here talk to us about loans and investments, just giving us such great advice here this morning about how it really is possible to save, how it is possible to invest, how it is possible to actually start a business with out any money, that you just need to be creative and put in the effort and prepared to put in the hard work and not just expect things to fall into your lap. I think a lot of the time we're very, very entitled and, you know, we just think things should just happen for us all the time. But unfortunately, life does not work that way, my friends. And so I've got a bit of a loaded question for you this morning. If you suddenly had to win 100,000 rand, what would you do with that money? I'm very interested to know. Obviously, I have my ideas in terms of what I would do. We've just bought a house, so obviously there's a million and one things that I can think of regarding that. Do you pump the money into the bond? You know, do you go and do the things to the house that need to be done? You know, everybody knows that when you buy a house, it's an ongoing project. You know, it's just, there's always things that need fixing. There are always things that need to be done. There's always things that need to, not need to, but you also want to renovate and you also want to keep things kind of nice and looking nice. And not that you want to stay with trends, but we all have our taste, hey? And we all want to, you know, make our homes homely and nice. Well, I do anyway. So what would you do? WhatsApp me on 060-505-2693 and let me know. Would you pay off your debt? Would you invest that money? If Dr. Villy was sitting here now, he would say, invest that money, people. You know, would you buy something that you've always wanted, or would you help a family member? And that, you know, that is also not a bad thing. You know, sometimes God will lead us to actually to sow into other people's lives to help them, that you will be the financial provision that the person that person needs. So let me know what's happening on 060-505-2693.
1: By Buco weet ons dat elke suksesvolle bouwproject met gehalte begin en met trots eindig, van klein contracteurs tot groot bouwers. 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
2: Buco.
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0: Hou op om geld te mors op advertenties wat mense vergeet. 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Eden FM, wat luisteraars reg oor die tuinroete in kopers omskep.
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0: are. So we got old Lynyrd Skynyrd playing in the background, and I've got my main man, my friend, our go-to guy here at the studio, Mr. Jason Stanley. Very good morning to you, sir.
1: Mornings, Lynn. Mornings to the listeners. Goeie môre.
0: Ja, lekker dag, né?
1: Baie lekker dag, baie lekker koue dag. 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
0: It's pitch dark. I don't know. Even at 20 past 7, when I quickly jumped out the studio for a set, I was like, holy moly, it's still so dark.
1: Yeah.
0: So, Jason, you know Tuesday is Money Matters on the breakfast show.
1: Yeah.
0: And so every Tuesday we have, you know, we talk about different things, investments, money, blah, blah, blah, blah, blah.
1: Yeah, jy en Dr. Willie van ochend weer.
0: Well, it was us, yeah, this morning. I always love having him in studio. Yes. He's just such a guru. He's like, yeah, just got such amazing advice. So tell me now, I want to know, and I've been asking the listeners as well.
1: Okay.
0: What would you do if you won 100,000 rand today?
1: Nou, sê, dat is die eerste probleem wat jy maak.
0: If.
1: Lynn, dat is hy if. Toe Lynn na my toe kom, toe sê Lynn vir my, you've won 100,000 rand.
0: Oh, my word. Just potato, joking. Potato. 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You won
1: en toe ek in die atelier kom, toe hoor ek die if. Ek het nie die if nie, vroeger gehoor het. Ek wou het gehoor het,
0: you've won.
1: Ja. Lynn, en ek dink die stilte is die belangrikste. Praat glad nie daar oor.
0: Because everyone's going to come knocking on
1: jy,
0: your door.
1: Jy verstaan. Yes. Jy moet stil bly. 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Onder die matras.
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1: 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So ek sal myne daar wegsteek. 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
0: Okay. That's fair.
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0: Mm. Ek denk, what does that mean? Like irresponsible?
1: Ja. Just okay. 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Laat ek ontslaak raak van dit.
0: But now is there like let's like just for you, I know you say you're going to keep quiet, and I get that.
1: No, not for always.
0: Yeah, but just once the money's spent.
1: Then I will come back again.
0: So, oh, guess what? I won 100,000 rand. Like, don't have a cent left. I've invested it all or whatever. Yeah, there's my car. So, but now, is that one thing that you've always wanted? And you haven't been able to afford. I mean, it can be something small, you know. It could be new headphones. It could be, you know.
1: You know what I always
0: don't tell me you don't dream about that.
1: Yeah, no, I do. Hey. Jy weet, radio is my passie.
0: Ek weet.
1: Kort en krachtig, radio is my passie. Ja. So ek sou altyd wou gehad het dat as ek my eie huis het eendag. Dat ek 'n klein kompak atelier studio sou wou gehad het binne in my.
0: For what though exactly?
1: Broadcast.
0: Like, okay.
1: Link up.
0: Or recording studio.
1: Recordings.
0: Ja.
1: Daai tipe van ding. Om dit te doen van die huis af.
0: That's a lot of money.
1: Maar dis 'n investment.
0: Yeah, it is. It's an investment in something that you are passionate about. Yeah, and that's very important.
1: Yeah. So I won't waste my money.
0: Yeah. Okay.
1: I will spend it well.
0: Okay. So we've got a big thanks for nothing, Jason.
1: Lynn, so long after I would say, okay, Lynn, I will give you half of the money.
0: I mean, hello, where's your loyalty like? Jeez. Anyway, we've got to cross over to our friend now, BK with the traffic, so I'm going to ask you to
1: leave.
0: Please. Oh, we always have so much fun here in the studio. It's just so awesome to just have amazing colleagues that you can just pull into the studio. And that was completely unscripted, but always fun just to sort of start the conversation. Right now, let's have a listen to what your traffic has to say. We've got our main man, Mr. BK, with the traffic.
2: Good morning, Linzo. Good morning, Eden FM family. As we take a look at your major routes and your major roads that are open now, on the N2 highway, it's fully open and free flowing across the Garden Route. Of course, minor lane configurations and a 60 kilometer per hour limit are active between Kraaibosch and Doornwerve. That's the government's boss. Of course, the N2 route is fully open, connecting George to Old Soren. The R341 route is open for travel through De Rust to Old Soren as well. The R62 route is open between Old Soren, Gallesdorp, and Ladysmith. Of course, the Montague pass is partially open with a single lane active. Most motorists must exercise extreme caution there. Of course, Meerings pass, or Meerings Sport pass, the TR33 is closed indefinitely due to severe river flooding and structural damage, so road users must avoid that road there. Of course, the Merriman Street is closed following a severe road failure, and Swartevier is currently closed right now. Of course, taking a look at other roads across the Western Cape, as we take a look at your traffic updates across the province now. Baden-Powell Drive from Stellenbosch to Sunrise Circle, there's a sand patches in a turn off lane at Monobisi. First turn off direction, Stellenbosch to Maisenberg, there's no obstruction ahead there. Of course, the N2 inbound before Bosch's Quarry, all lanes are open, so do expect delays there. I am Bulungukula with your traffic.
0: Thank you, BK, for your morning traffic report. Ach, just awesome having fun this morning talking about, like, hey, what is it that you would do if you

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And I know that it doesn't matter who you are. You're going to do something with that money. I mean, come on, man. You know, it's 100K, you know, and we all have our things. I mean, Jason wants to build a studio. I think that's so sweet. It just shows you where his heart is. He really, really does love radio. He even wants a little studio in his house, which is just so amazing. But you know what? That's important. We need to be passionate about what it is that we do. So coming up next, we have the news headlines with Snazzy Jazzy.

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0: Our school Morrissey High is 90 years old, and we are having lots of fun.
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0: Our MC and DJ for the evening is flamboyant Mr. Paul Emmons. 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

Bethlehem, there's nothing better than a song that has been put together by musicians that are just absolutely brilliant, and Toto is one of those bands. Man, I think of all the great songs they've brought, Rosanna, Africa, Hold the Line, Love Is Always On Time, I Can't Stop Loving You. I absolutely love that band. And they just have this smooth sort of, almost like a jazzy, bluesy kind of vibe about them. But yeah, man, they're just brilliant, brilliant, brilliant band. Hey, yeah. They really are. Yeah, and so just a little bit of a throw forward to tomorrow. I'm obviously looking forward to being behind the mic with you guys again. And it's Plug My Biz Wednesday. Now, people, you guys need to listen up. And you need to, honestly, you need to take advantage of the fact that you're able to WhatsApp us a 60-second little clip. And we could play it for free, advertising your business. So please be listening tomorrow morning. Leading up to the 7:40 interview, I'm going to be calling on you, and I'm going to be asking you, please let us know who you are, where your business is, how can we contact you, what is it that you do, and send us a short little voice note about your business, and we will select one and play it on air. And it's free advertising, it's free airtime, people. You got to take advantage of this. Also going to be interviewing Karen from the industry recognition rewards, which is all about really recognizing people for the great work that they do, the talents that they have. Interviewed her last week as well, but we're going to continue the conversation again. Just those, you know, you can actually you can nominate yourself, or you can nominate somebody who you believe is doing a great work in the field that they're in, making a difference, and in the field, in the industry that they're in, you know. So yeah, stay tuned for that. That'll be at like 7:40 tomorrow, and I'm certainly looking forward once again to be back behind the mic with you, yeah, in the hot seat at your Rise and Shine breakfast show, your inspiration station, people, your voice in the paradise. Up next, of course, we have Julene Markia with your country show, and so we wish her all the best for her show, and all the other guys along the way today as well. Have a brilliant show, have a brilliant day, and I'll be back tomorrow. From me, Lynn Clutie, behind the mic in your Eden FM studios, I bid you farewell, God bless, and goodbye.

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1: The Premier engaged with some Oteroon residents and business owners at a public meeting where he provided an update on the ongoing work. He said vital routes such as the Swartberg Pass must remain closed due to scouring on the northern side of this route, but it will be reopened as soon as it's safe to do so. He told the group that he understands that the closure of this route is impacting local businesses and has apologized for the inconvenience. The cost of repairs of Meringspoort alone is currently estimated at 421 million rand, with the reconstruction program expected to take around 26 months.
0: 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Imozulu iyalandela. Eden FM weather forecast. 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
1: Morrister Secondary School turns 90. Join our Grand Winter Bash on the 26th of June 2026, 7 p.m. at the school hall. Swing the night away with R&B and jazz star Alicia October. Our MC Paul Amas and DJ Des brings the best music. 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Bring your own cooler box. Snacks served. 90 years of excellence. Morrister High, swing the night away.

A very good morning. The time is 10:30. Thank you so much to Jolene Ferroza Makir. Sebastian Cole is my name. Here's your news headlines. A Western Cape police officer was shot and killed in Khayelitsha on Sunday in an incident that may have been a targeted attack. Police in Koffiefontein have registered an inquest after a shack burned down in town. And during the 2025-26 financial year, 24 museums supported by Western Cape Department of Cultural Affairs and Sport reached 13,536 learners through supplementary educational programs, and three suspects have been arrested following an attempt cash-in-transit robbery in Olifantshoek in Pretoria and the Matlanga Commission in Pretoria. He is expected to consider an application on Tuesday morning, requested that the testimony of Witness K be heard in camera, meaning behind closed doors and away from public scrutiny. That and your financial indicators all will follow at about 11 o'clock when we give you that complete bulletin at 11. For InFM News, I'm Sebastian Coldridge.

0: Yeah, I know what time it is. But I just had to talk to you.
1: Never gonna let you go.
0: You know I miss you so much.
2: 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Join our Grand Winter Bash on the 26th of June 2026, 7 p.m. at the school hall. Swing the night away with R&B and jazz star Alicia October. Our MC Paul Amas and DJ Des brings the best music. 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Morris Dare High. Swing the night away.

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1: Ai, ek weet is die pad na jou hart, my eie skat. Dis mos die Highway Fishery specialiteit, of course, die lekkerste vis en chips in George.
0: Highway Fishery sê sy, waar is hulle geleë? My ouens by die week kan ook mos van die lekker vis en chips eet.
1: Highway Fisheries is geleë in Nelson Mandela Boulevard, die ou Sandkraalweg.
0: Dis nou lekker gerieflik. Kan ek bestellings plaas?
1: Ja, jy kan. Skakel jou aan. Wag, hier is sy nommer. 083-710-7983.
2: Highway Fisheries vir die lekkerste vis en chips in George.
3: 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It's only 2,500 Rand per four ball, an individual Stableford. There will be lots of prizes to be won. Registration at 9 in the morning, shotgun start at 11 a.m. and prize giving at 6 p.m. There is a hole, wet hole and tee box sponsorships available. 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

You are listening to NFM. The time is 11 o'clock. I'm Sebastian Coldridge with your news. Good day. A Western Cape police officer was shot and killed in Khayelitsha on Sunday in an incident that may have been a targeted attack. Sergeant Moshlomla Tusani, 46, attached to the visible policing unit at Nyanga Police Station, was off duty at the time of the shooting in Lingaletu West. Authorities are investigating the circumstances surrounding the incident and have not yet confirmed the motive for the attack. The police investigation is ongoing while further details about the incident are awaited. Police in Koffiefontein have registered an inquest after a shack burned down in town. Authorities confirmed the incident occurred over the weekend, with investigations now underway to determine the cause of the fire and whether foul play may have been involved. No further details have yet been released regarding possible casualties or damage to surrounding structures. SAPS says the inquest will form part of a standard procedure in establishing the circumstances behind the blaze, while urging residents to remain cautious and report any information that could assist investigators. During the 2025-26 financial year, 24 museums supported by the Western Cape Department of Cultural Affairs and Sport reached 13,536 learners through supplementary educational programs. The initiative includes curriculum alignment, lessons on local history, national symbols, anti-bullying, and the heritage of the Kulkun and Sun peoples. The department also provided educator training, lessons plans, and support services. In addition, 1,050 learners participate in the new environmental education program focused on sustainability. The programs aim to strengthen educational outcomes, promote social cohesion, and enhance understanding of South African diverse heritage. Three suspects have been arrested following the attempt cash-in-transit robbery in Olifantshoek Bosch, Pretoria. The arrests were made during a coordinated operation involving private security personnel and members of the South African Police Service. Authorities responded to the incident and successfully apprehended the suspects before the robbery could be carried out. Police have launched an investigation into the matter and are working to determine whether additional individuals were involved. Further details regarding charges and court appearances are expected as the investigation unfolds. The Mahlanga Commission in Pretoria is expected to consider an application on Tuesday morning, requested that the testimony of Witness K be heard in camera, meaning behind closed doors and away from public scrutiny. The application will be present before the Commission as part of its ongoing proceedings. Commissioners will decide whether the witness's evidence should be given privately, taking into account the reasons advanced for the request. Further, the details are expected for once the commission has ruled on the application. And on that ruling, let's have a look at your financial indicators this morning. A short while ago, the rand traded against the US dollar at 16 rand 43, the euro at 18 rand 77, the British pound at 21 rand 75, gold is selling at $4,140.89 a fine ounce. Brent crude is $77.65 a barrel, and Bitcoin is currently trading at $63,969.76. This is the end of your news bulletin compiled by the NFM News team. Stay tuned. Your weather report follows shortly.

A very good morning and welcome back. A quick look at your weather report for the West, North and for the Southern Cape for today. Tuesday, the 23rd of June, 2026. Let's have a look at Oudtshoorn, De Rust and Days with minimum of 9 and a max of 19 with partly cloudy weather. Then moving along to your coastal areas this morning, George Mosby Wilderness and Eisner, Sedgefield and Plettenberg Bay, 12 and a max of 21 can be expected with partly cloudy weather. Albertina Riversdale, Heidelberg, 12 and 21 with cloudy conditions across the Hessequa. And then Calisdorp, Ladysmith and Zoa, 9 and 18 with partly cloudy weather. For the Canaland, Swellendam, 10 and 17 with cloudy conditions. Uniondale, 8 and a max of 17 with partly cloudy weather. 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
2: 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Prediker pastoor John Plaikies, plaaslike leraar, ook deel van die Eden FM Dio Gloria gebedsbesoekerspan. Mag die Here die familie besonder versterk.
3: 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Talk to Yvette 044-874-5085. You can also talk to Reverend Johannes Michels on the following number 083-967-3172 or talk to Auntie Molly on 06-33-152-384 Mr. Ree Live presents the Reckless Love of God concert. All proceeds in aid of the rebuilding of the Hope family in Protea Park with Julia Klassen, N1 Josie, Chosen, Max Gozo, Reggie B, Leclou, Manny Visso. It takes place on Saturday 25th of July 2026 at 2 p.m. hosted by Denver Fragom and Ingrid Polis of Seven de Laan. This is a free event for all to enjoy. If you feel led to support the rebuilding of Hope family Protea Park, a love offering would be sincerely appreciated. It takes place on the 25th of July at the Park Dean School Hall. For more info, you can contact the number 069-397-4294. 069-397-4294. 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The Rainbow Athletics Club in George invites you to the Palm Tire 10K and 4km color run on Saturday the 27th of June 2026 at 8 a.m. in Courtney Street, George. Remember, it's an ASWD 10km championship and it's been presented by the Rainbow Athletics Club in collaboration with Palm Tires. Call Palm Tires on 044-874-4734 and be part of this wonderful fun run.
2: Die gemeente van Dijsseldorp en Kamanasie betree die belofte van 'n nuwe seisoen en nuwe veranderinge en nooi alle lede van die groter Oudtshoorn in Dijsseldorp munisipale area na hulle onderskeide byeenkomste by die kerkgebou op die hoek van Adonisweg en Jumatstraat in Dijsseldorp. 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
5: 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The Myrtle Tree NPO, a shade for single moms. 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Finding out you're pregnant and can't be very stressful. 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You may feel under pressure to have an abortion or suicide may look like the best solution. 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WhatsApp the word pregnant to 084-773-6030. WhatsApp the word pregnant 084-773-6030.
1: 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And in the kerk, school, sport club, of gemeenskaporganisasie van die dag tot volk gebruik maak. 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

0: Dat sê, welkom terug, tyd so 10 minute voor 12. Ek het vir u aankondiging, kindly be advised that there is currently a truck stuck in the Swartberg Pass. Once the road has been cleared, an update will be issued on Oudtshoorn Municipality. Ons gaan vandag breek vir advertentie.
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1: The 6th of August 2026, for purposes of consultation and for the state to provide the defense with outstanding video footage. You are on warning, so you are warned for the date of the 6th of August, 8:30 in the morning, and to remain in attendance until the court excuses you. Thank you. You're excused.
2: 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You're
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0: morning, so we are going for the date of the 6th of August, 8:15 in the morning, and then mainly at the
1: thank you. You know what, we say something.
0: The 6th of August, 6th of August, 2026, for purposes of consultation and for the state to provide the defense with outstanding video footage. You are on warning, so you are warned for the date of the 6th of August, 8:13 in the morning, to remain in attendance until the 6th. Thank you.
1: Thank you, Worship. You know what, we see some
0: the 6th of August,
2: think about the generations and to say we want to make it a better place for our children and our children's children so that they know it's a better world. Them.
0: You are on warning,
2: think
0: so you
2: they can make it a better place.
3: Asthma affects more than breathing. It affects sleep, school, sport, and everyday family life. The University of Cape Town, together with the Nova Institute, is looking for children in Oudtshoorn with asthma between the ages of 6 and 15 to participate in an important asthma research study. The study includes breathing assessments, asthma monitoring, and allergy-related testing to better understand what triggers asthma symptoms in children due to a changing climate. This will help us to detect when their asthma worsens early so they can get help sooner. If your child has asthma, call or WhatsApp Dwight Morgendale on 076-689-8450 because every child deserves to have healthy lungs so they can breathe easier.
4: A very good afternoon. Welcome back. It is just gone 7 minutes past the hour of 12 o'clock. A big shout out to the Beaks right there. Mr. BK gave us the news at 12 in the Sitrosa. Also big shout out to Jolien Ferroza Makir. Ja, ons sê baie dankie vir Jolien. Wat natuurlijk vir ons die Contrée program gaan. 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
5: Met

0: Ah, my goodness, in your love, I'm finally free. That's what it says. It's not me. It says, touch me softly. Don't let go. All right, giving you the best of me. I've got a couple of that songs lined up, you know. Good stuff, you know, that we need to express right here on the show, you know. Ad break coming up in a bit. But, yeah, I think we'll have to pause that then. Yeah, we'll have to play that right after the ad break, you know. Yeah, it will only be fair, you know. So, yes, an ad break coming up. If you're just joining us, welcome back, welcome back. So, before we go for that ad break, let me just share the following with you. Remember now, you can engage with us, which is 060-505-2693. That is the magic number. And you know, I always do share with you a positive thought and a message right here on the Midday Connection. And today, midday is always a reminder that we are halfway through the day's journey. You know, yes, that is so true. Every way you think about it. Not at the end, but at the point of renewal. Think about it that way. We never wait. Whatever the weight is, but that hold us down, you know, can be in the morning. Yeah, but, you know, that can be left behind because the afternoon offers a fresh energy, you know, and new chances. So take this pause to breathe, smile, and carry hope forward, you know. So each step you take now can turn the rest of the day into something brighter. With that being said, let's go for a quick ad break, and then we'll be back right after this.
1: Ingaba i-ID number yakho ithintelwe ukusebenza lisebe lezekhaya. 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
2: Hello. Yeah, I know what time it is. But I just had to talk to you. You know, I miss you so much.
0: Morris Dar Secondary School turns 90. Join our Grand Winter Bash on the 26th of June 2026, 7 p.m. at the school hall. Swing the night away with R&B and jazz star Alicia October. Our MC Paul Amas and DJ Des brings the best music. 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
0: All right, T's and C's do apply. It's 7 minutes away from the hour of, 1 o'clock. 7 minute voor de uur van 1 uur. En geskakel hier op jou gunsteling radio. 1FM, jou stem, natuurlijk in die hart van die paradijs. 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
0: 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Alright, taking us to, you know, the news headlines, not actually the news headlines, your full bulletin, coming your way in the next couple of minutes, yes, but before we do that, I need to share the following with you, you know, that unemployed job seekers in George, this is especially for you, you know, join the Western Cape government and go George on Thursday, that is the 25th of June 2026, for the launch of the Getting You to Work, the Job Seeker Travel Voucher Program. So join the team at 10 a.m. at Blanco Community Hall behind the Blanco Clinic in George to find out how this program can support your journey to employment. So bring your ID with and don't miss out on this golden opportunity. You know, it's actually a good opportunity, so take advantage of the opportunity, right? Talking about taking advantage, I've got this guy, yes, goes by the name of Mr. Anthony Hamilton, and he says he's gonna give you the best of himself, best of me. Enjoy this one. It's amazing, it's simple. Think about it.

0: Nou ja, toe hier volg die weervoorspelling van die Wes-Noord en Suid-Kaap van vandag dinsdag die 23ste juni 2026. 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Besoek al webtuiste by www.saweatherservice.co.za. 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
5: All right, welcome back right here to your voice in paradise. Goodness, man. Yes, thank you so much. 060-505-2693. That's the magic number. In the hello. Who's here, person over me? Ja, nee, iemand praat daar van brille, jong. Die brille, ja, nee. Jy moet die brille uitsorteer, my broer. Soort uit die brille. All right. Yeah, no, definitely. There's a lot of things happening right here behind the scenes, you know. Yeah, a lot of things happening. All right. So, yeah. okay. 060-505-2693. That is that magic number. So, yes, welcome back. Welcome back. A couple of things that I need to remind you of, you know, yes, is the following. So, just joined us. Welcome back. Welcome back. Go George Passengers. Here's an important message and a saving tip, mind you. Our annual tariff increase, as announced by the municipality, will be implemented next Wednesday, the 1st of July. So bundles definitely remain your best buy. 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Trips bought before increase will stay valid. Now, for details about the new tariffs, you can go to www.gogeorge.org.za or visit the Go George Facebook page, you know. Yeah, so there you have it. Yeah, just a friendly reminder, though, that next week, Wednesday, that is the first, you must remember now, then there will be a price increase for those who do not know, traveling with the Go George, you know. Yeah, definitely, it's going to be happening. So, yeah, take note of that one, right? Take note of that one. All right, a bit of music coming your way, right? I've got Joy Enriquez. Tell me how you feel.

You are listening to NFM. The time is just gone 1:30. I'm Sebastian Coleridge with your news headlines. Good day. The case against Bato Deputy Mayor Nokuzula Kolwapi has been postponed to the 6th of August in the Plettenberg Bay Magistrate Court. Kolwapi, who also leads the Inkwezi political movement, faces charges under the Environmental Conservation Act after a video circulated on social media allegedly showing her firing shots in the air during her son's homecoming event in Kwanakutula last December. And members of Operation Lockdown 3 have uncovered a drug storage facility in Manenberg. The Electoral Commission has announced that the next voter registration weekend will take place on the 1st and the 2nd of August, ahead of the local government elections on the 4th of November. And Gauteng Premier Penyasa Lesufi has urged residents to march peacefully during the planned anti-illegal immigration protest on the 30th of June, warning that any criminality will be met with firm action. And a bit of sporting news, Lionel Messi made World Cup history despite missing a penalty in Argentina.

after dragging his spot kick wide, but channeled that frustration into scoring twice. That and your financial indicators all will follow at about 2 o'clock when we give you that complete bulletin at 2. For Univim News, I'm Sebastian Coldridge.

0: Yeah, I know what time it is. But I just had to talk to you.
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0: You know I miss you so much.
2: 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Morris Dare High. Swing the night away.
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4: 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Dis mos die Highway Fisheries specialiteit, of course, die lekkerste vis en chips in George.
3: Highway Fisheries sê sy, waar is hulle geleen? My ouens by die week kan ook mos van die lekker vis en chips eet.
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4: Ja, jy kan. 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Wacht, hier is sy nummer. 083-710-7983.
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6: Mr. Meat & George bring vir jou die beste middelmaand aanbiedinge. Kom kry nou jou pork packs teen slechts R84.95 per kilogram. Mr. Meat Braaibors teen slechts R79.95 per kilogram. Mr. Meat Patties R84.95 per kilogram. 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Mr. Meat, ons is ook vir jou gerief. Besoek ons nou in die Budget Center in Wellington Straat, George. Skakel ons by 044-874-2045. Ons plaas vleis op jou bord, altyd teen die regte prys.
2: Alright, welcome back. Welcome back, 26 minutes away from the hour of 2 o'clock. Sebastian's my name, going to be with you up until 2. And then our good friend from Musselburgh will take over the reins. But in the meantime, I've got Anita Baker from the album Rapture, right on the Midday Connection. Good afternoon.

It's a couple of minutes away from it being 20 minutes to the hour of, 2 o'clock. And good stuff. Anita Baker talking about sweet love. Actually, celebration of the romantic bliss, you know. Emotional safety and unwavering devotion. Rather than dealing with the turmoil, you know, of a toxic and uncertain relationship. Now, the song explores the joy, gratitude, and the confidence of a secure, healthy romance. Imagine that. Good stuff. You know, talking about healthy romance. There's this one. Then also on the playlist. I don't know if you still remember this one. Love Like This. Yes. Good afternoon and welcome.

0: It is Faith Evans, Right Here on Your Voice in Paradise with a love like this before. I don't know if you remember this one, but it's a good one. You know, taking you back to 1998, you know. Yes, R&B hits, yeah. From the album Keep the Faith. And it was built around, you know, that funky sample of, remember that song, Chick Chick Chick? Yeah, it's that background beat that you hear there, you know, yeah. And it became one of the highest charting solo singles, yes, in the US, peaking at number 7. You know, but it's one of the hits, I must say, one of the all-time great hit songs. Yes, if I must say that, I can repeat that 100 times. One of the hits, yeah, absolutely. You know, it's one of those songs that you can not forget, you know. Yeah. It's one of those that stick in the back of your mind, yeah, like that. It's like that, yes. So welcome back. Welcome back. A quick look at what the traffic holds in for this afternoon, 70 minutes away from the hour of 2 o'clock, right here on the midday connection. We're going to be checking out your WhatsApps in a bit, you know, but there's no real emergency alerts, you know. Beside that, let me just check, you know, there's no emergency alerts. I've been checking that out for a while now, looking at it, but there's no real, you know, real traffic news. It's free flowing, you know. But they say that's ongoing maintenance, yes. Projects continue along the sections of the N2 and the R62, expected slower traffic there, you know, but you can take it easy. In the Garden route, remain steady, but drivers are advised to reduce speed near construction zones, you know, and wet patches. Yes, that's all the news that I get, that I got this morning, actually. Yeah. But we'll check it out. A couple of alerts that, yeah, no, that is not in our region. So I'm not going to worry about that for now, but it looks like there's no real alerts except for the one that we've heard earlier on about the vehicle, a truck that is stuck, you know. Yes, yeah, we heard that in the country show, you know. But yeah, welcome back. Welcome back. 060-505-269. I'm going to be looking at your WhatsApps. So let's see what's happening. Goeiemiddag, Sebas. There's a person. Oh, okay. 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
0: 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I think I'm gonna stay in that area, you know? Yeah, it's this one. You know, I don't know if you remember this, but it's a big hit back in the 80s and 90s, you know? Yeah, let's see. We still remember this one. And I know Valder from Muscle Bay is gonna say, yes, I remember that song, you know, Sebas. Let me know on the WhatsApp line, which is 060-50.

0: Kom geniet die aand saam met drie van ons land en streek se grootste liedjieskrywers en sangers, Chris Philies van Mosselbaai.
1: Onthou jy nog die dag toe ons tieners was?
0: Michael Lund en Pieter van der Westhuizen.
2: Wie se kind is jy? Wat my so verlei? Weet jou ma van jou?
0: DJ Melly Diamonds. 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
3: Think about the generations and the say we want to make it a better place for our children and our children's children so that they know it's a better world for them and think they can make it a better place.
4: Asma beïnvloed meer as net asemhaling. 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
0: S.A.K. is all right. Beautiful message. Beautiful message. All right. NFM, hello. Let me just quickly see if I can get you on the line. You know, 060-505-2693. It's a couple of minutes away from the hour of 2 o'clock. And I have to say ciao, ciao. I got to love and leave you in the next 8 minutes, you know, because time for the news at 2. And then we're definitely crossing to our Mosselbaai studios. All right. NFM, hello. I think there's a problem there. Yes, I think there's a problem there, you know, because, I think there's definitely a problem there. But anyway, thank you so much for, you know, sharing that with us as well. 060-505-2693, that is the number right in studio. I've got In Square Circle, from the album In Square Circle. I've got the man, Stevie Wonder. Yes. And he talks about overjoyed.

Beautiful stuff, all right, beautiful stuff. Playing out with another classic, you know, another classic. Right, you're on your number one in the Southern Cape, you're right. So, yes, 060-505-2693. That's, you know, the number right here in studio. Mm-hmm. So, it's been fun, you know, it's been fun. It's a couple of minutes away from it being 2 o'clock. It's 4 minutes away. I've checked the WhatsApps and we're all good there, right? So yeah, it's been fun. And we could definitely do this again tomorrow right after 12 o'clock. We've got a date, you know. Yes, that's it. At 12. See you then. All right, got to play out with another interesting one, you know. One in a Million. It's done by Larry Graham. I hope you enjoyed this one. So yes, got to be playing out with a classic, you know. Right here on this beautiful Tuesday afternoon. Larry Graham with One in a Million. Enjoy this one. Your news coming up in a bit.

0: You're listening to EFM. The time is 2 o'clock. I'm Sebastian Koldries with your news. Good day. The case against Bato Deputy Mayor Nokuzulwa Kolwapu has been postponed to the 6th of August in Plettenberg Bay Magistrates Court. Kolwapu also leads the Nkwesi political movement, faces charges under the Environmental Conservation Act after a video circulated on social media allegedly showing her firing shots in the air during her son's homecoming event in Kwanakutula last December. She maintains the object seen in the footage was a toy gun. The 55-year-old deputy mayor remains out on warning as the matter continues.
1: The 6th of August 2026, for purposes of consultation and for the state to provide the defense with outstanding video footage. You are on warning, so you are warned for the date of the 6th of August, 8:30 in the morning, and to remain in attendance until the court excuses you. Thank you. You excuse.
2: Thank you, Your Worship.
0: Members of Operation Lockdown 3 have uncovered a drug storage facility in Manenberg. Police confirmed the discovery during ongoing enforcement operations aimed at disrupting gang-related crime and drug trafficking in the Cape Flats. Authorities say the find forms part of intensified intelligence-driven policing in hotspot areas, with the aim of removing illegal substances from communities and restoring public safety. The operation underscores SAP's commitment to tackling organized crime networks, while officials have urged residents to continue cooperating with law enforcement to strengthen anti-drug efforts in the region. And the Electoral Commission has announced that the next voter registration weekend will take place on the 1st and the 2nd of August, ahead of the local government elections on the 4th of November. Nearly 2.9 million registrations transactions were recorded nationwide during the recent drive, with young people aged between 16 and 29 years accounting for 80% of the new registrations. KwaZulu-Natal led with over 690,000 transactions, followed by Eastern Cape and Gauteng. IEC CEO Sai Mamabolo says efficiencies from voting management devices and online registration boost participation, while authorities warn against political violence after incidents during the weekend. Gauteng Premier Penyasa Lesufi has urged residents to march peacefully during the planned anti-illegal immigration protest on the 30th of June, warning that any criminality will be dealt with firm action. The Sufi said Gauteng is expected to be a hot spot and stressed that the right to protest is protected, but violence and intimidation will not be tolerated. He highlighted government's intensified enforcement of immigration laws, including 40,000 arrests this year, and established of a virtual priority court. Law enforcement agencies coordinated through that joint have activated integrated plans to safeguard communities and maintain public order. And a bit of sporting news, Lionel Messi made World Cup history despite missing a penalty in Argentina's 2-0 victory over Austria. The 39-year-old captain admitted he was very angry after dragging his spot kick a bit wide, but channeled his frustration into scoring twice. His first goal making him the tournament's all-time leading scorer with 17, before adding an 18th in injury time. The brace also propelled Argentina into the last 32. Messi's miss, however, saw him surpass Ghana's Amoa Gayan in the player with the most penalties missed in the World Cup history. All right, on that note, a bit of sporting news. Let's have a quick look and see what's happening with regards to your financial indicators. A short while ago, the rand traded against the US dollar at 16.47, the euro at 18.80, the British pound at 21.78, gold is selling at $4,116.59 a fine ounce, Brent crude is $77.90 a barrel, and Bitcoin is currently trading at $62,330.49. It's the end of your news bulletin. Compiled by the NFM News team. Stay tuned. Your weather report follows shortly.

All right, so welcome back. A quick look at your weather report for the west, north, and yes, for the southern Cape for tonight and tomorrow. That is the 24th of June, 2026, also on the Rust, and there's the minimum of 9 and a max of 17 with partly cloudy weather. George Maseby Wilderness, Neisner, Sedgefield and Pedberg Bay, 12 and 16 with partly cloudy weather. Albertina Rivers in Heidelberg, 12 and 16 with cloudy conditions. And then moving along to the Canaland, Colorsdorp, Ladysmith and Zoas, 9 and a max of 17 with cloudy conditions. Swellendam, 10 and 14 with, cloudy conditions. And then Uniondale, 8 and a max of 14 with cloudy conditions. 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All right, with that being said, let's cross to our good friend BK.

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Here is Anazu Gulwa with your 3 o'clock news, weather and financial indicators in Ishikosa. Ms. G, straight over to you.

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1: The 6th of August 2026 for purposes of consultation and for the state to provide the defense with outstanding video footage. You are on warning, so you are warned for the date of the 6th of August, 8:30 in the morning, and to remain in attendance until the court excuses you. Thank you.
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2: Nou, bye bye, dank je Jody voor die nationale lied van die Afternoon Drive. Welkom hier in FM, welkom. Ik groet voor jou met iets wat zonnige oudswering, die harkie van die Klein Karoo. 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

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Good fresh meat.

Good afternoon. The time is 15:30. I'm Sebastian Goldrich with the news headlines. Good day. The case against Bidu Deputy Mayor Nokuzolwa Kolwapi has been postponed to the 6th of August in the Bedburg Bay Magistrate Court. Members of Operation Lockdown 3 have uncovered a drug storage facility in Manenberg, Cape Town. A Western Cape police officer was shot and killed in Khayelitsha on Sunday in an incident that may have been a targeted attack. And the NPS welcomed the 15 years direct imprisonment sentence imposed on Bongani Banda for the murder of community worker Herman Nivot in the Worcester Regional Court. And the Minister of Basic Education, Sofiwa Gwaruba, has appointed new members who will serve on the 7th Umluzi Council until June 2013. That's your news headlines. Your complete bulletin will be at about 4 o'clock when we join the hops for that all-important complete bulletin at 4. For InFM News, I'm Sebastian Goldrich. Back to Paul Amas in our Outzone studios.

0: Very good afternoon to the Hobbs family. It is 4 o'clock. I'm Sebastian Coleridge with your news. Good day. The case against Bito Deputy Mayor Nokozola Kolwapi has been postponed to the 6th of August in the Pietermaritzburg Bay Magistrate Court. Kolwapi, who also leads the Nkwezi political movement, faces charges under the Environmental Conservation Act after a video circulated on social media allegedly showing her firing shots in the air during her son's homecoming event in Kwana Kutula last December. She maintains the object seen in the footage was a toy gun. The 55-year-old deputy mayor remains out on warning as the matter continues. Members of Operation Lockdown 3 has uncovered a drug storage facility in Manenberg. Police confirmed the discovery during ongoing enforcement operations aimed at disrupting gang-related crime and drug trafficking in the Cape Flats. Authorities say the find form part of intensified intelligence-driven policing in the hotspot areas with the aim of removing illegal substances from communities and restoring public safety. The operation underscores SAP's commitment to tackling organized crime networks, while officials have urged residents to continue cooperating with law enforcement to strengthen anti-drug efforts in the region. A Western Cape police officer was shot and killed in Khayelitsha on Sunday in an incident that may have been a targeted attack. Sergeant Motlomla Tusani, 46, attached to the visible policing unit in Nyanga Police Station, was off duty at the time on the shooting in Lingaletu West. Authorities are investigating the circumstances surrounding the incident and have not yet confirmed the motive for the attack. The police investigation is ongoing, while further details about the incident are awaited. The NPA has welcomed a 15-year direct imprisonment sentence imposed on Bongani Banda for the murder of the community worker Herman Nivot in the Worcester Regional Court. 22-year-old Banda was found guilty on charges of robbery with aggravated circumstances, murder and theft of a motor vehicle. The sentence stems from an incident that occurred on the 5th of May 2023. Banda and his co-accused Banela Moya stabbed the deceased to death, concealed his body in the bushes and fled in his buggy. Moya was sentenced to 20 years direct imprisonment in March 2026 after entering into a plea and sentence agreement with the state. The Minister of Basic Education, Sifiso Gwarube, has appointed the new members who will serve on the 7th Umlazi Council until June 2030. The appointment comes after the term of the 6th Council, which was chaired by Professor Jonas Balin, came to an end on the 7th of June 2026. Professor Thabo Msibi, who served as Deputy Chairperson of the 6th Council, has been appointed as the Chairperson of the 7th Council. Umlazi Executive and Senior Management say they are looking for an engaging with the new council members as they constantly review Umlazi's policy framework and strengthening internal governance and quality insurance systems over the next 4 years. And with that being said, a quick look at your financial indicators, a short while ago, the Rand traded against the US dollar at 16.47, the euro at 18.80, the British pound at 21.78, and gold is selling at $4,116.59 a fine ounce. Brent crude is $77.90 a barrel, and Bitcoin is currently trading at $62,330.49. This is the end of your news bulletin, compiled by the NFM News team. Stay tuned, your weather report follows shortly. Right, a very good afternoon. Welcome back. It's time for us to join the Hops right here on the afternoon drive and have a look at your weather report for the West, North and Southern Cape for tonight and tomorrow. That is the 24th of June 2026. Oudtshoorn, De Rust and Desdorp minimum of 9 and a max of 17 can be expected with partly cloudy weather. Then moving along to the beautiful coastline, which is your George, Marshall Bay, Wilderness, Knysna, Sedgefield and Plettenberg Bay, looking at a minimum of 12 and a maximum of 16 degrees can be expected with partly cloudy weather. Albertina Rivers in Heidelberg, good afternoon. 12 and 16 with cloudy conditions along the Hessequa. Carlos Dobladis within Zoa, 9 and 17 with cloudy conditions all along the Canaland. And then moving along to Swellendam, good afternoon. 10, a minimum and a max of 14 with cloudy conditions. And then the beautiful Uniondale, 8 and a max of 14 can be expected with cloudy conditions. Remember now, the weather is brought to you by the Weather Office in Cape Town. You can visit their website for more information at www.saweatherservice.co.za. And I'm, you know, I'm smiling because the hops is smiling at me, looking at me.
1: Me.
0: thank you so much, Paula.
1: Thank you very much.
0: It's been fun, brother.
1: Yeah,
0: back to you, my man.
1: How's
0: entertain the Southern Cape on this beautiful Tuesday afternoon.
1: Thank you, Sebastian Courage. Yes, that was Sebastian Coleridge with your 4 o'clock news, weather and financial indicators in English. So, base, I was in the ice, met also with a flazy up here in FM. So, afternoon drive. Bye-bye, dankie, my boete. Groete en liefde daar vir jou geliefdes. En jy weet, mos, hulle is ook my geliefdes. Dat is nou precies 7 minuten oor die uur van 4. Ons breek wat vertensie en helaas is dit tyd vir die gemeenskap dagboek. Hartlik, goeiemiddag, hier in FM. Goeiemiddag ook daar aan Jolandi en Uncle James.
2: Think about the generations and to say we want to make it a better place for our children and our children's children so that they know it's a better world for them and think if they can make it a better place.
3: Asthma affects more than breathing. 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The study includes breathing assessments, asthma monitoring, and allergy-related testing to better understand what triggers asthma symptoms in children due to a changing climate. This will help us to detect when their asthma worsens early so they can get help sooner. If your child has asthma, call or WhatsApp Dwight Morgendale on 076-689-8450, because every child deserves to have healthy lungs so they can breathe easier.

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3: Die AGS familie van die groter Oudtshoorn municipale area het een van sy getroue loyale lede van die AGS Dijsseldorp verloor, broer John Thomas of John Dijssel, oud weermag veteraan. 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Mag die Here die familie besonder versterk.
4: 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Talk to Yvette 044-874-5085. You can also talk to Reverend Johannes Michels on the following number 083-967-3172, 083-967-3172, or talk to Auntie Molly on 0633-152-384, 0633-152-384 or 073-618-6913, 073-618-6913. Mystery Life presents the Reckless Love of God concert. All proceeds in aid of the rebuilding of the Hope family in Protea Park with Julia Klassen, N1 Josie, Chosen, Max Gozo, Reggie B, Leclue, Manny Veso. It takes place on Saturday 25th of July 2026 at 2 p.m. hosted by Denver Fragom and Ingrid Polis of Seven de Laan. This is a free event for all to enjoy. If you feel led to support the rebuilding of Hope Family Protea Park, a love offering would be sincerely appreciated. It takes place on the 25th of July at the Park Dean School Hall. For more info, you can contact the number 069-397-4294, 069-397-4294. 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The Rainbow Athletics Club in George invites you to the Palm Tire 10K and 4 kilometer color run on Saturday the 27th of June 2026 at 8 a.m. in Courtney Street, George. Remember, it's a ASWD 10 kilometer championship and it's been presented by the Rainbow Athletics Club in collaboration with Palm Tires. 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
6: 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The Myrtle Tree NPO, a shade for single moms, has a 24-hour crisis pregnancy support line. Finding out you're pregnant and can't be very stressful. Dealing with the disappointment and worries can make it difficult to know what to do. You may feel under pressure to have an abortion or suicide may look like the best solution. The Myrtle Tree NPO have a 24-hour support line available from anywhere in South Africa. We are to deal with the disappointment, advise you on the way forward, and guide you in sharing the news with your family and friends. 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WhatsApp the word pregnant to 084-773-6030. WhatsApp the word pregnant 084-773-6030.
2: That was the Eden FM Community Diary. 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That was the Eden FM Gemeenskap Dagboek. And in die kerk, school, sport club, of gemeenskaporganisatie van die dagboek wil gebruik maak. Skakel die Eden FM kantore tussen 8:00 die oggend en 5:30 die middag by 044-874-5085.
7: As jy van Oudtshoorn en is moeg van die stof en vuil kar, gee jou motorbande jou eindlose probleme. 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

Be part of the Park Dean Secondary School Golf Day on Sunday, 28 June 2026 at the George Golf Club. It's only 2,500 Rand per four ball, an individual Stableford. There will be lots of prizes to be won. Registration at 9 in the morning, shotgun start at 11 a.m. and prize giving at 6 p.m. There is a hole, wet hole, and tee box sponsorships available. Eden FM will give you free advertising and will broadcast from the golf day. For bookings, call Shane on 076-201-4908.

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0: Yes, that was Nazo Guba with your 4:30 news in isiXhosa. Thank you very much, Nazo. So you will be back at the top of the hour at 5, bringing you the mains right here on Eden FM's Afternoon Drive. Stay tuned, don't you go nowhere. Want binnen die volgende paar minute gesels ek saam met Dominee Boysen. Hy is daar van die Volkskerk van Afrika. Hou jou oor by die draadloos. Is lekker gesels middag hier op Eden FM.
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2: 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Dis mos die Highway Fisheries specialiteit, of course, die lekkerste vis en chips in George.
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4: Jou nobele inkululeko je fiva engena mida. 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

0: I'm trying to reach Flight Commander P.R. Johnson on Mars Flight 247.
1: Very well. 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

0: Baie dankie, Katrina.
1: 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Yeah, I know what time it is. 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You know, I miss you so much. I've been thinking about you.
2: Morris there, secondary school turns 90. Join our grand winter bash on the 26th of June 2026, 7 p.m. at the school hall. Swing the night away with R&B and jazz star Alicia October. Our MC Paul Amas and DJ Des brings the best music. Tickets just 200 rand at the school. Bring your own cooler box. Snacks served. 90 years of excellence. Morris there high. Swing the night away.
0: It is now exactly 5 o'clock. Here's Anazaguwa with your 5 o'clock news, weather and financial indicators in Isikosa. Ms. G, it is straight over to you.

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2: The Premier engaged with some Oteruan residents and business owners at a public meeting where he provided an update on the ongoing work. He said vital routes such as the Swartberg Pass must remain closed due to scouring on the northern side of this route, but it will be reopened as soon as it's safe to do so. He told the group that he understands that the closure of this route is impacting local businesses and has apologised for the inconvenience. The cost of repairs of Meiringspoort alone is currently estimated at 421 million rand, with the reconstruction program expected to take around 26 months.
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4: 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Thank you, Sanaza. 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

is what a beautiful classical song, All for One, I Can Love You Like That. 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Our annual tariff increase as announced by the municipality will be implemented next Wednesday, the 1st of July. 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

0: Good day, listeners. Pastor Burton speaks from Niceness speaking. Today's topic is peer pressure. Matthew 16 verse 15 says, "But what about you? Who do you say I am?" Man is born with a herd instinct. We all have a natural wish to belong to a group. When everybody does something, it takes a great measure of courage to ignore public opinion and move in directly the opposite direction. This starts in our early childhood when someone who is popular and has a strong personality leads other children in the direction of his choice. Few children will even dare to protest, even if they know it is the wrong direction. During the adolescent period, the desire to conform or agree is even stronger. Even with some adults, we find that the desire to be part of the group is still prevalent. Many people have become alcoholics or drug addicts because at a specific time in their lives, they did not have the courage of their convictions to follow the sober, healthy, safe road. They succumbed to the suggestion of just try it once because everybody else is doing it. However, the experiment very quickly became a habit. If in your life you want to achieve a worthy goal and develop a strong character, you must be willing to submit to God's guidance and by His grace be adamant to make your own decisions. Listen to Him first before listening to popular public opinion. Don't allow your life to be ruled and regulated by what people think. It is just not true that the majority are always right. If it was true, Jesus would have not been crucified by the loveless masses. Let us pray. Lord, make me steadfast in following Jesus, so that I will not get carried away by the masses and public opinion. Amen.
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2: It's the Sundowner Show, Roger. Bringing music from the 70s, 80s and 90s in a very short show on a Tuesday and Thursday from 10 past 6 to 7. Dankie dat julle in luister, man. 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MUZIEK

0: Every year, the National Sea Rescue Institute saves the lives of children just like me. 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Oh, and 70 animals. 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And if that's not enough, how about a million reasons? 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And all you need to do to enter is donate. 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
1: 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You are tuned into your number one Eden FM. I'm playing some of my favorites here on the Sundowner Show. Somebody asked me, what would be the songs that you would play in the last 40 minutes to let the people dance? Ja, nee. Dis nou as jy die mense wil laat dans, dat hulle sweet en dat hulle uitgaan hier en kan voel, joh, dit was 'n lekker party gewees. Nou is ons by local. Blondie se Oh What a Night. Hierdie twee manne van Soweto in die laat 70s. Papa en dan Blondie McKinney. Hulle was ook op Mzansi kanaal gewees met 'n realiteitsprogram. Die manne was uitstekend in die 70s. Maar ek hou van hierdie een, Oh What a Night. En dan die groot Brenda Fassie, my broer, en die Big Dudes met die groot Suid-Afrikaanse lied, The Weekends.

0: Na, na, na, na, na. Echt, hy lied, man. You know, I met Brenna Fassie. I was fortunate. That was just a quick. Sy het nie die handtekening gegee. That was at the Hornley Civic Center. And I think, was that in the 90s or the 80s? Not sure. But she was performing at the Hornley Civic Center. And we were sitting right in front. And we were enjoying the show. And say jokes gemaak. It was a masterful show. We really enjoyed it. She got the crowd going. And when she spoke to us, it was from the heart. It was honest. Once she said, oh, julle dink seker ek is lelik, né? And the crowd said, no, jy's mooi. And, but that was a fantastic evening. I remember that as if it was yesterday. Weekend special, The Big Dudes. And Brenda Fassie. Song that was written by the PE man, Kabega man, Melvin.
1: Is jy bekommerd oor die kwaliteit van jou drinkwater? 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
0: Let's go to America now, Sister Sledge with Lost in Music. That is the aim at the Sundowner Show, to get you lost in music, and then Reggae Nights, Jimmy Cliff, Reggae Nights, and then JC Green, Nice and Slow, but it's, I promise you it's not going to be nice and slow, and then Indeed, last night a DJ saved my life.

the part of the Park Dean Secondary School Golf Day on Sunday, 28 June 2026 at the George Golf Club. It's only 2,500 Rand per four ball, an individual Stableford. There will be lots of prizes to be won. Registration at 9 in the morning, shotgun start at 11 a.m. and prize giving at 6 p.m. There is a hole, wet hole, and tee box sponsorships available. Eden FM will give you free advertising and will broadcast from the golf day. For bookings, call Shane on 076-201-4908.

Hope I saved your life tonight. 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

0: 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Kom kry nou jou poppacks teen slegs R84.95 per kilogram. 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Mr. Meat, ons is ook vir jou gerief. Besoek ons nou in die Budget Center in Wellington Straat, George. 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Ons plaas vleis op jou bord, altyd teen die regte prys.
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the part of the Park Dean Secondary School Golf Day on Sunday, 28 June 2026 at the George Golf Club. It's only 2,500 Rand per four ball, an individual Stableford. 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

0: 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The love doctor, uza kuhoyena zik, yeah. Between 10 o'clock and 12 o'clock, yeah, Jason Stanley is coming up next with the late night drive. Yeah, as we always say, the radio continues. Noma Totoro, uza kubegeka, itinendong Eden FM, iskulo sago sungu nga, pambili kuiskulo, zase kshale ni kwela senchona kolo ni kandi, sukinda yes tatu kumzans Africa, wongana, klaka nyimizuzu isposo, Pambi kwentsimbi yeshumi itolondo umbuzeni uza ungena besithi ayilunganga kanti emveni koko abafana bakamolo bazathi ububi bezwe. 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

Legends, all ages, and the late night guide from 10 to 12 in Dr. J.E., your love doctor. 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

I know there's a saying that men don't cry. 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I'm sure every man you've ever talked to will tell you, at some given time, he has cried. 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

0: down the Mosel, way down in native land. 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
1: Why don't you let my people go?
0: Then he stamped his laws in Moses' heart.
1: Why don't you let my people go?
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